waste. 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Therefore, for sure, I can stick and move. Pick the groove, it's time to show and prove. Cause when I step on a club scene, body drop, you know what does me.

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1: 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Go on. 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Now the tambourine. 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

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It is 2:33 on Monday afternoon. I was just calling to see how you were doing. You sounded really uptight last night. 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
0: And have we got news for you.
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0: Get ready, all your lonely girls, and leave those umbrellas.

wild thing, I think I love you. But I wanna know for sure. So come on and hold me tight.